Wild1029 and Wild1029.com. So Justin Bieber thinks he built something that will get you off your phone, but it might actually just cost you a fortune. We need to chat about it. Coming up in less than 10. Wild1029 with Tyla, Is It Love?

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0: Justin Bieber thinks he built something that will get you off your phone. We got to chat about it. Yeah, he teased a new hardware device under his quiet tech venture, Skylark. Rumors claim it's wearable audio lifestyle accessory meant to replace checking your phone in social settings. Well, isn't that kind of like what our Apple Watch does? Like, for real? Like, are you going to buy this high-tech celebrity gadget? I don't know. What would you do? Honestly, I would just put away all the gadgets, right? Can we just take a break? I'm tired of all these texts.
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Pod 1029, the anti-birthday party parent trend. Yeah. So a parenting influencer went viral after announcing she is officially done throwing 30 kid birthday parties with elaborate goodie bags, customized themes, choosing instead to take her kid on a one-on-one mini trip. I'm mad at this and all. You know what? 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
3: 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Big ups to the DJ, no doubt. Salute my brother DJ IQ. I go by the name of Radio Remy T, man. Hold you down on your MIC. Thank you for grabbing a listen with us as you do. 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

0: Okay, Reno, your group chat needs to hear this. Friday night, September 4th, DJ IQ is spinning all the throwbacks at Tipsy from 10 p.m. to 2 a.m. And then Saturday night, September 5th, we're going silent. Silent disco, that is. IQ and Jai will be rocking the Z-Bar in Midtown Reno, starting at 9 p.m. and going until 2 a.m. So if somebody asks, what are we doing this weekend? This is the move.
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I just messed up the whole program. 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